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you turn on Netflix this weekend and you're looking for comedy, oh, it doesn't get funnier than Derek Stroop. He's from Alabama, and he's going to be in Southern California this fall. We're going to chat with him in 3 minutes after this one from Kane Brown. It's called Woman.

0: right, there's Kay Brown on California Country 100.7 K. Hey, Frank Bell, your drive at 5, brought to you by your Toyota dealers. We make it easy, and as we get into the weekend, we have a very special guest right now. His name is Derek Stroop. His new comedy special on Netflix is called Nostalgic.
1: You got to be a certain age to remember the dodgeball we used to play with. That ball that was like made out of tire tread. You know, it was like heavy, but it still bounced, you know. It's like when they made it in the factory, they were like, yeah, this will hurt them. I can still hear that ball bounce off a kid's head till this day. You'd hear that dong, that ball go 50 feet in the air, that kid would be over there. I miss the old school PE teachers we used to have. The ones that didn't even have degrees, it was just somebody the community trusted. We had Coach Sykes, man. Coach, that kid would be on the ground flopping like a fish, taking a ball to the head. Coach would walk up to him, hey, look at me, you're out. Yeah, I know that hurts. Life hurts, man. Wait till a woman leaves you. That'll sting.
0: That is a very funny comedian, Derek Stroop. He's going to be in Anaheim December 11th at the Grove. Tickets on sale at Ticketmaster. He's with us right now. And congratulations, Derek. You have a new baby boy. Is he providing a lot of material for you?
2: Oh, yeah, for sure. I mean, the fact that he can already write at 8 months old has been a blessing.
0: Oh, that's funny. Hey, congratulations. The first week your comedy special was out on Netflix, it went into the top 10.
2: You know, top 10 the first week. Oh, the nice numbers have been killer. So, yeah, proud of it.
0: And I assume for hardcore Derek Stroop fans, this is an hour of unseen comedy, too?
2: It's a brand new hour. This will be an hour of comedy that nobody has seen yet.
0: Awesome. Well, look forward to it. Nostalgic, the new special on Netflix. Derek Stroop with us. And Derek, I know you're from Alabama, just like Dusty Slay. And I don't know what it is. Maybe it's just growing up in the South there. You guys don't use profanity or curse words as part of your routine. Maybe that's harder to write comedy like that. But talking to Dusty Slay, he said he was performing for a church group when he lived in North Carolina. He realized, oh, I'm not going to use that joke or that one. For you, is that your upbringing? You've always had clean comedy. You don't need to use curse words. And
2: yeah, well, for, you know, Southerners at least, and you grow up in a, you know, I mean, for me, in a Baptist home. Mm-hmm. I mean, I'm not going to say that I don't ever use curse words, but to steal a line out of Nate's book where he talks about, I'm sure not going to use it in public in front of company and people that have paid to see me, mm-hmm. you know. So for me, it's a time and place thing. And it's and also I would like my parents to appreciate my art. You know, there's a few variables that go in there. I'm not going to say I've never stubbed my toe and, you know, said something different than holy gumballs. But it's not going to happen on stage. And it's just not something that I would do, you know, in front of, you know, company or in that type of setting. It just doesn't feel right.
0: Well, I know a lot of people appreciate your brand of comedy. I know I do. I feel comfortable watching it with my kids.

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2: Camarillo, the 101 northbound, you're going to pick up slowing starting at Lewis Road. That's going to continue down to just before Vineyard in Oxnard, and then it'll open up nicely into Ventura from there. Meanwhile, on the other side, the 101 southbound heading into Ventura, you're going to see some slowing starting at the State Beaches exit. That's going to continue off and on in pockets down to Victoria. It'll open up for a little bit from there, and then you'll pick it right back up between Rice and Springville. Thankfully, from there, though, it's looking like a nice, easy ride down to Thousand Oaks. From the Traffic Center, I'm Alex Krupe.
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0: 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And for Kevin in Oak Park, you're Chris Jansen.
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0: Brian, California Country, 100.7 KHAVE. So we start the weekend. Yeah, Friday night ahead of us. Frank Bell, wherever you go this weekend, take us along right there on your smartphone. 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Oh, a lot of kids heading out for summer, too. Who do you hope to spend time with this summer?
1: Cousin. 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
5: Heading into Ventura on the 101 southbound, you're to pick up heavy slowing starting just before the State Beaches exit. That's going to continue down to just before Victoria. It opens up for a little while from there, and then you'll pick up some patchy delays between Springville and Lewis Road. But thankfully, once you're through there, it's looking like a nice, easy ride down into Thousand Oaks. And on the other side, the 101 northbound in Camarillo, you're going to see heavy delays between Lewis and Vineyard. Then once you're through Vineyard, it opens up nicely into Ventura and onward to Santa Barbara. From the Traffic Center, I'm Alex Krupe.
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1: Camarillo, the 101 northbound, you're going to pick up slowing as you come away from Carmen. That's going to continue down to just before Vineyard. Once you're past Vineyard, though, it's looking like a nice easy ride into Ventura. Meanwhile, on the other side, the 101 southbound in Ventura, you're going to see slowing as you come away from the 33. That's going to continue down to just before Victoria. It'll open up for a while from there, and then you'll pick it right back up between Rice and Springville. But once you're through Springville, it's a nice easy ride down to Thousand Oaks. From the Traffic Center, I'm Alex Krupe.
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16: A Better Life with Dr. Sanjay Gupta.
17: Breast cancer is the most common cancer among women in the world. And according to a new study out of the University of Washington School of Medicine, an estimated 3.5 million cases a year are expected by 2050. Now, the good news is we've gotten so much better at screening, earlier detection, and cutting-edge treatments in many countries, including here in the United States. But even here in America, black women have a death rate from breast cancer that is 40% higher than white women. A disparity that exists despite our world-class treatment infrastructure. So what can you do to lower your risk? Eat less red meat? Try your best to manage your blood sugar and your weight? Exercise is really important. Cut back on drinking, quit smoking. And remember this, you should start getting mammograms. At what age? 40. That's when you should start. I'm Dr. Sanjay Gupta, helping you live a better life.
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1: Heading into Oxnard on the 101 southbound, you're going to pick up some slowing coming away from the 126 that'll continue down to Auto Center. It'll open up for a little while from there, and then you'll pick it right back up between Rice and Springville. But thankfully, once you're past Springville, it's looking like a nice, easy ride down into Thousand Oaks. Meanwhile, on the other side, the 101 northbound, you're going to pick up some slowing right at about Las Posas. That'll continue down to just before Vineyard, and then once you're through Vineyard, it opens up nicely into Ventura and onward to Santa Barbara. From the Traffic Center, I'm Alex Krupe.
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18: Colleague of mine was telling me the other day about how their Instagram feed is filled with videos, most of them kind of funny, about how grandparents and friends tend to bulldoze new parents out of the way to get to see their baby. As a dad of three daughters, I know how life really does become all about them the moment those kids are born. But I also know parents are still people, too, who need their own attention beyond being mom or dad. And moms, in particular in those early years, can feel especially invisible in the eyes of other people. So what can you do to stop contributing to what is known as maternal invisibility? Women we spoke to said these two things were the most helpful. When people stopped to ask how they could best support them, number one, or when they took the initiative to handle certain tasks that obviously needed to be done. I'm Dr. Sanjay Gupta, helping you live a better life.

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1: The 101 in both directions is looking pretty wide open at this time. I'm seeing no delays heading north from Thousand Oaks up to Santa Barbara, and no delays heading south from Santa Barbara down to Thousand Oaks. The 23 and the 118, much the same story there. You're seeing absolutely no delays between Thousand Oaks and Simi Valley. The 126, maybe some very minor slowing in the Santa Paula area, but otherwise nothing standing between Ventura and Castaic Junction. From the Traffic Center, I'm Alex Krupe.
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9: Making sure your kids get enough sleep. It's one of the most important things you can do for them as a parent, and yet it's often overlooked. Not only does sleep in the early years set the stage for mental and physical health, it also creates the foundation for how one sleeps later in life. That's according to the National Sleep Foundation. Now, that organization recommends 14 to 17 hours a night for newborns, 12 to 15 for infants, 11 to 14 for toddlers, 10 to 13 for preschoolers, and 9 to 11 for school-aged children. When it's age appropriate, start by talking to your kids about why sleep is important. It helps their body grow, helps their brains learn, helps their mood stay steady. Don't underestimate the importance of a routine. You can even narrate what you're doing step by step to help them along the way. I'm Dr. Sanjay Gupta, helping you live a better life.
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2: At this stage of your career, what feels more rewarding? 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
3: Man.
2: All important.
3: The last one, all important, but the last one's pretty awesome. Yeah. Some of the messages I get, or just being at shows and, you know, having people. I think this last tour we had, when we were in Europe, I think we had two people get engaged at shows during Next Thing You Know. And that, to me, is kind of like, all right, that's really cool that this very monumental moment in their life, they've chose to have this song and this night be a part of it. But then, too, just like people telling stories about, you know, By Dirt kind of giving them a nudge to, you know, finally move out and find the property that they wanted to kind of start building their life on. And that's a, as a songwriter, I think that one's always going to be pretty rewarding.
2: Yeah, something that inspired them to get out there and take part of the American dream.
3: Absolutely.
2: Yeah.
3: And even like, you know, we just got to play with Brandon Lake a couple weekends ago, and he was kind of talking about, you know, how By Dirt, you know, when they were looking for property, that was one that they would always kind of go back to. So stories like that are just like, you know, especially when it comes from somebody that I admire as a songwriter and performer. Yeah. That's pretty cool.
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18: Making sure your kids get enough sleep. It's one of the most important things you can do for them as a parent, and yet it's often overlooked. Not only does sleep in the early years set the stage for mental and physical health, it also creates the foundation for how one sleeps later in life. That's according to the National Sleep Foundation. Now, that organization recommends 14 to 17 hours a night for newborns, 12 to 15 for infants, 11 to 14 for toddlers, 10 to 13 for preschoolers, and 9 to 11 for school-aged children. When it's age appropriate, start by talking to your kids about why sleep is important. It helps their body grow, helps their brains learn, helps their mood stay steady. Don't underestimate the importance of a routine. You can even narrate what you're doing step by step to help them along the way. I'm Dr. Sanjay Gupta, helping you live a better life.
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0: He's a family man, hit maker, and amazing storyteller. 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
2: I just learned that you and Thomas Rhett have the exact same birthday. Oh my goodness.
3: I know. And it also made me remember that I did not wish him happy birthday. TR, I'm sorry, buddy. I love you, man, but I totally forgot. It's my birthday too, man. That day's about me, you know.
2: I'm going to have you look up a Shel Silverstein poem. I'm disgusted with my sister. I'm positively sore. I've never been so angry with a human being before. She's everything detestable that's spelled with A through Z. I'd like to, I don't know, something, wave a magic wand and make her disappear, for she forgot today's my birthday. Oh, how could she? She's my twin.
3: Wow. That's really good that you remember that.
2: You gotta send him that at some point.
3: Oh my gosh. You know, my wife's birthday is my birthday too.
2: Are you serious?
3: Yeah, I'm sitting here talking about Thomas Rhett, my wife. We have this. So all three of us have the same birthday.
2: Okay.
3: Not the same year, but same day.
2: What do you like to do if you and your wife have the same birthday? What do you like to do on your birthday?
3: That means I don't have a birthday.
2: I'm a twin, I guess.
3: Like for some reason, my wife is like, no, this is my birthday.
2: It's her day, huh?
3: Like, and I'm just like, all right. I've never really like thought much of birthdays. So I'm totally fine with just being like, okay, cool. My birthday doesn't exist anymore. We'll just celebrate you all day. So different than all the other. No, I'm kidding. Okay.
2: I totally want to get you something really nice for your birthday when it comes up next.
3: Yeah. No, it's, what were we doing this year? I think we took a trip. I just got back from Australia.
2: Right.
3: And we were in Carmel. So we stayed in Carmel out in California, and some of her friends. So this was the big one first. This was her 40th. So she was like, all right, I'm going to have some friends come in. I surprised her with some friends out there, and we had a couple days out there, which was pretty cool.
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23: 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We need people to trust us in order to get things like love, friendship, and career success. That's what she told us. When you make yourself vulnerable by revealing something sensitive, it does make other people trust you. In turn, when you ask someone to reveal something about themselves, showing that interest will generally lead someone to like you more. Why? Because people like to be asked about themselves, she says. It also signals that they are discriminating and choosy, but in a good way. I'm Dr. Sanjay Gupta, helping you live a better life.
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Jason Aldean from his new album, Songs About Us. Here's Don't Tell on Me.

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2: Okay, your life right now, if it had a theme song that wasn't country music, what's your life look like? 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
3: 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She's over in the UK and just great singer-songwriter. She's got a song called Cruel World that is really cool. 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So I'd say Holly Humberstone.
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more music on Friday. Yesterday, he released Think As You Drunk, which is a pretty honky-tonk tune. But at the end, there's a little special tribute. But I ain't as thinking as you drunk I am. It's coming. The legend, the late, great Toby Keith jumping on that one with Riley. A nice fitting tribute. It's Riley, Changed My Mind on the Overnight Ride.

0: constantly eating cheese. How many people have admitted to that? I'm Justin. It's the overnight ride. I will admit to it. 16% of people say they're constantly eating cheese, and 61% are lying and say they eat it often or sometimes. That is a lie. We are cheese obsessed. More than half of Americans, 52%, identify as cheese obsessed. Let's get into the number one cheese. Cheddar, followed by mozzarella, followed by Parmesan, followed by American, followed by cream cheese. I always forget cream cheese is technically a cheese. I shouldn't, though, because the bagel exists solely as a vehicle to get the cream cheese into my mouth. We ran into this problem a lot when I was in high school and college living at home. My mom's like, you guys are just constantly eating cheese. I gave her a simple solution. Just stop buying good cheeses. That's it. We're not going to eat the bad cheese.
1: 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The overnight ride will be right back.
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1: A better life with Dr. Sanjay Gupta.
8: If you are struggling with substance abuse, alcohol, pills, whatever it may be, first of all, it's nothing to be ashamed of. We know addiction is a brain disease, and we also know getting into recovery can be tough. Also, in case this helps, I want to tell you about a new study at a Harvard School of Public Health, which found that spiritual belief, the idea of a steady religious practice, had a protective effect from addiction. Experts we talked to told us there were probably a few reasons why this might be the case. Number one, excessive drug and alcohol use would not be the norm in a religious community, and people want to fit in. Two, a belief in a higher power provides people with hope and solace, great foils for addiction. And three, and I think there's some merit to this, regular attendance in a faith community also provides connection. Just like in AA, camaraderie and social support is often what you need. I'm Dr. Sanjay Gupta, helping you live a better life.
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0: 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I'm Justin, it's the Overnight Ride. Not only did she perform a song for them that she wrote with her friend who was getting married, but I think Kenny Chesney showed up and signed the guest book. Like, you rip that page out of the guest book and hang that up, right? I'll never match those gifts for my friends. I'm just going to get them a nice set of bowls.
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13: If you are struggling with substance abuse, alcohol, pills, whatever it may be, First of all, it's nothing to be ashamed of. We know addiction is a brain disease, and we also know getting into recovery can be tough. Also, in case this helps, I want to tell you about a new study out of Harvard School of Public Health, which found that spiritual belief, the idea of a steady religious practice, had a protective effect from addiction. Experts we talked to told us there were probably a few reasons why this might be the case. Number one, excessive drug and alcohol use would not be the norm in a religious community, and people want to fit in. Two, a belief in a higher power provides people with hope and solace, great foils for addiction. And three, and I think there's some merit to this, regular attendance in a faith community also provides connection. Just like in AA, camaraderie and social support is often what you need. I'm Dr. Sanjay Gupta, helping you live a better life.

I saw the other day that Mitchell Tenpenny was at a show and someone asked him to sign the hood of their car, a gray car. He didn't want to do it, and then he did it. No one else has that, so I like it.

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0: Luke Bryan wrapping up part one of his farm tour. Part two launches this fall. And he granted a fan's dying wish. So he played at a farm in Elk Grove. And the owner's late wife said to him 2 weeks before she passed away, "We really need if we could have a country western concert here someday." They get a random phone call. Luke shows up, plays his show. Luke didn't even know. Sometimes the universe works that way.
1: Be right back.
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0: Shane Prophet, Long Live Country on the Overnight Ride. I had a brand new song out yesterday. I wanted to say the most country things about him. His shop, he said, currently smells like a worn old turtleneck. And he loves eating chicken livers from the gas station. I would trust those, I think.
1: 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The Overnight Ride. 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We'll be right back.
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15: A better life with Dr. Sanjay Gupta.
16: Breast cancer is the most common cancer among women in the world. And according to a new study out of the University of Washington School of Medicine, an estimated 3.5 million cases a year are expected by 2050. Now, the good news is we've gotten so much better at screening, earlier detection, and cutting-edge treatments in many countries, including here in the United States. But even here in America, black women have a death rate from breast cancer that is 40% higher than white women, a disparity that exists despite our world-class treatment infrastructure. So what can you do to lower your risk? Eat less red meat? 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Exercise is really important. Cut back on drinking, quit smoking. And remember this, you should start getting mammograms. At what age? 40. That's when you should start. I'm Dr. Sanjay Gupta, helping you live a better life.
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Russell Dickerson, we know, has some eccentric dance moves. His wife joins in with him on Instagram, and so does the Cannoli Cowboy. If you haven't seen Cannoli Cowboy, it's a cowboy who serves cannolis. And they are delicious. It's worth your while on the overnight.

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0: Ian Munsick, Love is Blind, on the overnight ride a few weeks ago. We talked about how much he loves fiddle. So you're a champion of fiddle.
1: I am, dude.
0: A lot of fiddle on this song.
1: Yes.
0: Was that satisfying?
1: Man, it was. Just with the lyrics, you know, right in the middle of a bow and a fiddle. It's like, how can you not put one on there? But Jeremy, when it came time to produce it, he was like, man, I don't know if this song needs a fiddle on it. Like, something about country radio, and they don't really like it when there's fiddle on there. And I was like, what are you talking about, bro? He's like, man, just go listen to it. And it's like, there's only a few times where you can get away with it. And but this was one where it's like, man, just play it. And then if it doesn't feel right, you know, that's all that matters, is how does it feel? And man, we threw it on there. It's like, that feels pretty damn good, dude. We got to keep that on there. So
0: before adding the fiddle, did it feel kind of naked? I don't know if that's the right word.
1: It did. Yeah. It just didn't feel like me, you know, like, man, I've been putting, I mean, my dad is a fiddle player. So it's just like in my musical DNA to have that in my music. And when the label told me that we were going to take it to radio, I was like, man, it still needs to feel like me, even though I've never had a hit on the radio and that's what I want. I still need it to feel like an Ian song. So having the word Wyoming in there was like, oh man, if I can sneak that in there, that's a W. And then if I can get that bad boy sawing on there too, that's like, that's a win-win-win. So I think that we snuck it in there pretty good.
0: I don't know the right word for this. It's not yodeling. What do you call, I'm not going to sing it, but you know what I'm talking about in the song. Is there a word for that?
1: I call it howling.
0: Okay.
1: There's a lot of times where I'm in the writer room and my co-writers will be like, hey, instead of a bridge, can we do that Ian howl there? I'm like, again, do we have to have that? But man, it feels good. And it's just part of me. I feel like it brings you to Wyoming and the Rocky Mountains pretty well, you know, so.
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don't know if it passed, but Shibuzi's name was up for the naming of a new elementary school in his hometown area of Potomac, Virginia. Shibuzi Elementary School. I hope it happens. I want the hoodie. Give me the hoodie. Here's good news.

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17: A Better Life with Dr. Sanjay Gupta. Making sure your kids get enough sleep. It's one of the most important things you can do for them as a parent, and yet it's often overlooked. Not only does sleep in the early years set the stage for mental and physical health, it also creates the foundation for how one sleeps later in life. That's according to the National Sleep Foundation. Now, that organization recommends 14 to 17 hours a night for newborns, 12 to 15 for infants, 11 to 14 for toddlers, 10 to 13 for preschoolers, and 9 to 11 for school-aged children. When it's age appropriate, start by talking to your kids about why sleep is important. It helps their body grow, helps their brains learn, helps their mood stay steady. Don't underestimate the importance of a routine. You can even narrate what you're doing step by step to help them along the way. I'm Dr. Sanjay Gupta, helping you live a better life.
0: It's 30 minutes of nonstop California country. Yeah.

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It's California Country. Kay, hey, welcome to the weekend, friend. I am Miss Sarah. Hey, tickets for the Oakhart Country Music Festival are still available. 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

0: 100.7 K. Hey, you know, we go to a lot of baby showers and we make diaper cakes and we get bins full of wipes. But maybe just not for the mom anymore. How about for grandmas as well? Grandma showers. There's apparently a new trend of these. And yeah, it's in addition to all the other showers for mom and dad, obviously. Some people say grandma showers are a heartwarming way to honor a new chapter in life. Other people say it's inappropriate, even a little narcissistic. I guess you gotta do what you gotta do. It's your family. It's your maybe it's your first grandchild. It is something to celebrate. Shaboozy on the way. 100.7. Okay, hey.
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2: Making your way through Oxnard this morning, it is nice and quiet. No delays. You have a smooth ride into Camarillo on the 101 heading northbound, leaving Thousand Oaks. Moving to Somis on the 118, you are in the clear. As well as on the 126 in Santa Paula. Looks good going in both directions. Now moving down to Satakoi, you are accident and debris free, heading southbound into Ventura. Now on the 101 heading northbound, you have a smooth ride from Ventura all the way to Santa Barbara. From the Traffic Center, I'm Ashley Johnson.

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0: Riley Green on 100.7 K-Hay. Now, this is not medical advice. I am not a doctor. This is just something I read in a nutrition journal. It said, if somebody in your life is 65 or older, make sure they eat eggs for breakfast. 65 years and over may be able to reduce the risk of Alzheimer's by eating eggs. They found that at least 5 a week is associated with a 27% lower risk of the disease. I mean, it's worth a shot, right? Luke Combs on the way. It's California Country. Okay, hey.
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2: Making your way through Oxnard, it is nice and quiet. No delays this morning. You have a smooth ride into Camarillo on the 101 heading northbound, leaving Thousand Oaks. Now moving to Somas on the 118, you are in the clear. As well as on the 126 in Santa Paula, things are still looking good in both directions. Moving down to Satakoy, you are accident and debris free, heading southbound into Ventura. And on the 101 heading northbound, you have a smooth ride from Ventura all the way to Santa Barbara. From the traffic center, I'm Ashley Johnson.
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1: A Better Life with Dr. Sanjay Gupta.
6: People have started using AI for all sorts of things, but I cannot think of an area where the stakes are higher than your health. First of all, I'll tell you this. I know doctors who have cracked some seemingly impossible cases with the help of AI, so it can be a powerful tool. But AI can also hallucinate, provide bad advice, and be just as confident when it does that. If you do decide to plug any personal medical information into one of these chatbots, you should know that while the companies that created them have robust privacy protections in place, they are not bound by HIPAA, like your healthcare provider is. Whatever the advice presented to you, take it with a degree of healthy skepticism. Always get a second opinion. And remember, if you ever experience concerning symptoms, skip the AI consult and head straight to the ER. I'm Dr. Sanjay Gupta, helping you live a better life.
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All you got to do is link up at khey.com and enter the challenge word. 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Wouldn't

0: 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And a lot of more people are planning to fly this summer. But if you're booking online, watch out for scams. There's a lot of fake websites impersonating brands that, you know, people already know and trust. Apparently, TripAdvisor is the most impersonated travel app. So before you whip out the credit card, triple check that the site you are on is actually the real one. Do not lose your money. Cody Johnson on the way. It's California Country. Okay, hey.
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2: Making your way through Oxnard, it is nice and quiet, no delays. Now you have a smooth ride into Camarillo on the 101 heading northbound, leaving Thousand Oaks. Moving to Somas on the 118, you are still in the clear. As well as on the 126 in Santa Paula, things are looking good going in both directions. Now moving down to Satakoi, you are still accident and debris free heading into Ventura. Now on the 101 heading northbound, you have a smooth ride from Ventura all the way to Santa Barbara. From the Traffic Center, I'm Ashley Johnson.
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0: 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Now listen, my friends call me Snow White because when it comes to pets or really any kind of animals, I love them all. But the kind of pet you love and have most reveals something about you. For instance, birds, if they're your favorite, you're outgoing. Reptile owners are leaders. If you cuddle up to cats, you're adventurous. Fish, you're perceptive. Bunny lovers are reliable. And if you adore dogs, you are warm-hearted. I love all of these things. I can't really snuggle up with a snake, but heck, you know what? I would absolutely snuggle an alligator. I didn't think it would eat my face. Low cash on the way. It's California Country. Kay Hay.
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2: Traffic is backing up on the 101 heading northbound, leaving Camarillo and heading into Ventura, but making your way through Oxnard, it is nice and quiet. Moving to Somis on the 118, you are in the clear, as well as on the 126 in Santa Paula. Things are looking good up and down. Now moving down to Sadakoy, you are accident and debris free. Heading southbound into Ventura. Now, if you're on that 101 heading northbound, you have a smooth ride from Ventura all the way to Santa Barbara. From the Traffic Center, I'm Ashley Johnson.
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9: How often do you stop to wonder whether you should share something that's revealing, maybe even embarrassing, with a partner, a friend, or even your boss? In her new book called Revealing, The Underrated Power of Oversharing, behavioral scientist Leslie John says doing just that can help you deepen relationships that are vital to your life. We need people to trust us in order to get things like love, friendship, and career success. That's what she told us. When you make yourself vulnerable by revealing something sensitive, it does make other people trust you. In turn, when you ask someone to reveal something about themselves, showing that interest will generally lead someone to like you more. Why? Because people like to be asked about themselves, she says. It also signals that they are discriminating and choosy, but in a good way. I'm Dr. Sanjay Gupta, helping you live a better life.
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0: Lake Shetland on California Country. Okay, hey, I am Miss Sarah. Okay, be honest. If your GPS died somewhere between like the 101 and like Moore Park, would you actually know where you're going? Only about half of people think they do good without turn by turn, but somehow 7 out of 10 say they're great at reading a map. Okay, sure. Guess we're all just one missed exit away from a full-on Melrose meltdown. Caden Brown on the way. It's 100.7. Okay, hey.
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2: Traffic is still building up on that 101 heading northbound, leaving Camarillo and heading into Ventura. But making your way through Oxnard, minimal delays this afternoon. Moving to Somis on the 118, you are in the clear. As well as on the 126 in Santa Paula, things are looking good going in both directions. On the 101 heading northbound, you have a smooth ride from Ventura all the way to Santa Barbara. And moving down to Satakoi, you are accident and debris free. From the Traffic Center, I'm Ashley Johnson.
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14: Have you ever noticed that you mostly breathe through one nostril at a time? Even when you're not sick, even when your allergies aren't bothering you. The body actually switches the dominant nostril as frequently as every 2 hours while we're awake. That's according to Adam Taylor, an anatomy professor at Lancaster University in the UK. This alternating cycle is automatic. It's regulated subconsciously by the hypothalamus in the brain, he said. Your body does this to give each nostril a chance to rest and repair, so they don't get too dried out, which could make it easier for pathogens and inflammation to cause damage. Now, Taylor also said, studies suggest the left nostril may be more dominant, and when the right nostril is dominant, the body is in a more alert or even stressed state. Who knew? Pretty fascinating stuff. I'm Dr. Sanjay Gupta, helping you live a better life.

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Dave Daniels this coming week has tickets to see Stephen Wilson Jr. Make sure you get up early. It's 100.7 K-Hey.

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Yeah, I know the feeling. 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Hey, hey.

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2: Traffic is thinning out on the 101 heading northbound, leaving Camarillo and heading into Ventura. But making your way through Oxnard, very minimal delays this afternoon. Moving to Somas on the 118, you are in the clear. As well as on the 126 in Santa Paula, things are looking good going in both directions. Moving down to Satakoy, you are accident and debris free heading into Ventura. That's southbound, but heading northbound on the 101, you have a smooth ride from Ventura all the way to Santa Barbara. From the Traffic Center, I'm Ashley Johnson.
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0: 100.7 K. Hey, this is really sweet. A little kid in Pennsylvania called 911 last week. Nothing was wrong. He's on the spectrum, and he just wanted to say hi to some police officers he'd met at a school assembly. So they showed up at his house and took a photo with him. They also did have a conversation about when you should and shouldn't call 911. The kid's mom praised them for being so kind and said he loves the police and the fire departments so much. Maybe he's got a future as a first responder. Kane Brown on the way. It's 100.7 K-Hey.
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2: Traffic is thinning out on the 101 heading northbound, leaving Camarillo and heading into Ventura. But making your way through Oxnard, very minimal delays this afternoon. Moving to Somis on the 118, you are in the clear. As well as on the 126 in Santa Paula, things are looking good going in both directions. Moving down to Satakoi, you are accident and debris free heading into Ventura. That's southbound, but heading northbound on the 101, you have a smooth ride from Ventura all the way to Santa Barbara. From the Traffic Center, I'm Ashley Johnson.
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9: We all know how important it is to stay active as we age, especially as we get older. But I've come to realize that for as good as people are about getting their cardio in, a lot of older folks really don't seem to be doing the recommended amount of strength training or even understand why it's so important. It helps you stay functional and therefore independent for as long as possible. Certified strength and conditioning specialist Dana Santis says a great place to start is not with dumbbells or barbells, but with your body weight, which allows you to build strength while also learning how your body moves and where your limitations exist. It also reduces the risk of overwhelming your connective tissue, which adapts more slowly than muscle.

Riley Green, Ella Langley, California Country. Kay, hey, I am Miss Sarah. Thanks for hanging out with me. Hope the rest of your weekend's amazing. I'm going to see you back here on Monday. Be good until then.

0: Tucker Wetmore and Brunette. And a good Saturday afternoon. It's Dave Daniels. And if you're heading out to Oakhart, looking forward to seeing you out there. It's going to be a fun time. Tyler Hubbard taking the stage a little bit later on this afternoon. Uncle Cracker, too. Presley Tennant. It's going to be a fun time. Oakhart, another good-looking Saturday. And stand by. Got some great music on the way to get you where you are going. Ella Langley and Morgan Wallen, their brand new one called I Can't Love You Anymore. Jason Aldean, all on the way for you. Good Saturday.
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2: Traffic is clearing on the 101 heading northbound, leaving Camarillo and heading into Ventura. But making your way through Oxnard, it is nice and quiet. Very minimal delays. Moving to Somas on the 118, there is a bit of slowing heading westbound into Satakoi. But once you hit the 126, you are accident and debris free. And that follows through the Oxnard stretch, heading northbound on the 101 all the way to Santa Barbara. You are in the clear. From the Traffic Center, I'm Ashley Johnson.
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0: California Country, K-Hay, Riley Green, Worst Way. Dave Daniels set for another 30 minutes of nonstop California Country on this beautiful Saturday afternoon. We've got you. Stick around, and don't forget Monday morning back here for the morning wake-up call. We've got you covered with lots of good stuff. Wake you up with some great music, news, traffic, everything you need to get your day started. And winning every Monday through Friday, we'll give you a chance to win on the K-Hay Concert Challenge. Great concert tickets. And you got to be here listening and be the correct number caller. We've got you covered with lots of winning and lots of fun on the morning wake-up call every weekday morning, 6 a.m.
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2: Traffic is clearing on the 101 heading northbound, leaving Camarillo and heading into Ventura. But making your way through Oxnard, it is nice and quiet. Very minimal delays. Moving to Somas on the 118, there is a bit of slowing heading westbound into Satakoy. But once you hit the 126, you are accident and debris free. And that follows through the Oxnard stretch, heading northbound on the 101 all the way to Santa Barbara. You are in the clear. From the Traffic Center, I'm Ashley Johnson.
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California Country K-Hane, Luke Holmes, Sleepless in a Hotel Room, Dave Daniels, Kenny Chesney launching his own record label and performing at the Sphere and ready gearing up for a world tour beginning of next year. Here is his brand new one called Carry On 100.7 K-Hane.

0: California Country K-Hay, Megan Maroney, Beautiful Things, Dave Daniels for Saturday afternoon, and I'm gearing up for this show, August the 7th, down at Crypto.com Arena. Megan Maroney selling out Crypto.com in 17 minutes, and friends of mine that have invited me to go to the show have told me, you've got to be here. It is a spectacle, the way the fans react to Megan Maroney. So I'm looking forward to it. I met her at Stagecoach a couple years ago. Didn't get a chance to see her perform, so August 7th is going to be my day to check out the live show for Megan Maroney. Hey, stand by. I got Jake Owen announced that this year's Ventura County Fair going to be fun. Bailey Zimmerman, all coming up for you next.
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2: In Moore Park on the 118 at Grams Canyon Road intersection, looks like a crash is blocking that area, causing some traffic. And moving to Ventura on the 101 heading northbound before State Beaches, look out for a surfboard blocking the middle lane. But making your way through Oxnard, very quiet. Actually, very minimal delays this afternoon. Moving to Somas on the 118, there is a bit of slowing heading westbound into Sadakoy, but once you hit that 126, you are accident and debris free. From the traffic center, I'm Ashley Johnson.
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California Country K. Hey, and a Saturday and a barefoot blue jean night in store for you, possibly. Hey, Ventura County Fair, get ready. Jake Owen returns this year. Looking forward to seeing him.

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1: 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I want to tell you about the Santa Ynez Days Rodeo coming up June 20th and 21st. 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
3: In Moore Park on the 118 at Grams Canyon Road intersection, looks like a crash is blocking that area, causing some traffic. And moving to Ventura on the 101 heading northbound before State Beaches, look out for a surfboard blocking the middle lane. But making your way through Oxnard, very quiet. Actually, very minimal delays this afternoon. Moving to Somas on the 118, there is a bit of slowing heading westbound into Satakoy. But once you hit that 126, you are accident and debris free from the traffic center. I'm Ashley Jones.
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0: California Country, Kay Hay, Rocky Mountain Low, Corey Kent, Dave Daniels, and a Saturday. Hey, if you're heading out to Oak Heart, we're looking forward to seeing you out there. It's going to be fun. Tyler Hubbard taking the stage a little bit later on. You can get your tickets at oakheartcmf.com for the big show that's happening up in Thousand Oaks. And stand by. I've got music on the way from Tyler Hubbard. I got the new one from John Party and Megan Maroney all coming up for you.
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2: In Santa Barbara on the 101 heading northbound after Las Positas Road, look out for a bucket blocking the center lane. So watch for any swerving when passing through that area. And in Moore Park on the 118 heading eastbound in the intersection of Grimes Canyon Road, that crash is still there and it's still causing a bit of slowing. But making your way through Oxnard, it's very quiet, very minimal delays. Once you hit the 126, you are accident and debris free. From the traffic center, I'm Ashley Johnson.
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3: How often do you stop to wonder whether you should share something that's revealing, maybe even embarrassing, with a partner, a friend, or even your boss? In her new book called Revealing, The Underrated Power of Oversharing, behavioral scientist Leslie John says doing just that can help you deepen relationships that are vital to your life. We need people to trust us in order to get things like love, friendship, and career success. That's what she told us. When you make yourself vulnerable by revealing something sensitive, it does make other people trust you. In turn, when you ask someone to reveal something about themselves, showing that interest will generally lead someone to like you more. Why? Because people like to be asked about themselves, she says. It also signals that they are discriminating and choosy, but in a good way. I'm Dr. Sanjay Gupta, helping you live a better life.
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It's California Country, K-Hey, and Mr. Saturday Night. Well, his name's John Party, and he's got a brand new song right here on K-Hey. It's called Boots Off. 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

0: Dylan Scott, What He'll Never Have. On California Country K, hey, Dave Daniels getting ready to make my way out to Oakhart and enjoy the rest of the afternoon with you out there with line dancing, beer garden, and fun. Tyler Hubbard and Uncle Cracker should be fun. Stand by, 30 minutes of nonstop California Country's underway. New guy, Zach John King, got to hear the song called Get to Drinkin'. Morgan Wallen in there, also Josh Rosh, all coming up for you. Have a great rest of the weekend. I'll see you Monday morning, 6 a.m.
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2: In Santa Barbara on the 101 heading northbound after Las Positas Road, look out for a bucket blocking the center lane. So watch for any swerving when passing through that area. And in Moore Park on the 118 heading eastbound in the intersection of Grimes Canyon Road, that crash is still there and it's still causing a bit of slowing. But making your way through Oxnard, it's very quiet, very minimal delays. Once you hit the 126, you are accident and debris free. From the traffic center, I'm Ashley Johnson.
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14: Have you ever noticed that you mostly breathe through one nostril at a time? Even when you're not sick, even when your allergies aren't bothering you. The body actually switches the dominant nostril as frequently as every 2 hours while we're awake. That's according to Adam Taylor, an anatomy professor at Lancaster University in the UK. This alternating cycle is automatic. It's regulated subconsciously by the hypothalamus and the brain, he said. Your body does this to give each nostril a chance to rest and repair so they don't get too dried out, which could make it easier for pathogens and inflammation to cause damage. Now, Taylor also said, studies suggest the left nostril may be more dominant, and when the right nostril is dominant, the body is in a more alert or even stressed state. Who knew? Pretty fascinating stuff. I'm Dr. Sanjay Gupta, helping you live a better life.
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